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Try to forget my feeling of love. Feeling for all my life I feel it.

Lily. Lily, like, I never lost you. I'm feeling like I'll never have you again. 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